she comes. Here she comes. Here she comes. Here she comes. Here she comes. Here she comes. Here she comes. Here she comes. Here she comes. Here she comes.

0: coma.
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0: Jamaica in Roma. 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
1: What?
0: Jamaica in Roma. 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

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I walk around all day with a headache. 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

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They don't realize that all humans share a huge pool of consciousness, of thought. All human thought vibrates at a certain frequency. We're all in communication. You know, when you exhale, I breathe the air you breathe. We're all together, really. This is the way nature designed it. So that we will be sharing the earth together.

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They go, they gather, they take. They take it, just take it, take it, take it. What the ancient says, you have to give first to the spirit for everything that you want to receive.

Cause I'm doing this for the thrill of it, killing it, never not chasing a million things I want, things I want. 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

We'll sit down to see you. Blubber rich in morning. I'm not sure, yes, I know, so I'm away, but it's fair to say.

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1: My name is Nobody.
0: Excuse me?
1: 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He who talks loud, say nothing.
0: I thought you said your name was Nobody.
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Liquor I come forth. Seduce me, seduce me. Dress me up in stitsy. Confused by different memories. Details of Asian remedies. Conversations of what's become of enemies. 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
2: 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This is him. This is him. 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

Yes, I believe that there is such a thing as heaven. 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Yes, I believe that there is such a thing as heaven. Yes. Yes, yes, yes.